center of the world. Latitude zero, longitude zero. Planned by the creator. Sesanthropus was the first man found on Earth. That Earth was the motherland. Africa. We know that without total understanding of what happened in the past, it is difficult to relate to the future. We know that within the structure of music, there should be a message, and the message should be truth. So now, we give you Africa.

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I walk in a trance, got a wounded soldier stance, and the everyday geezer stares throw me off balance. Now nothing holds significance, and nothing holds relevance, 'cause the only thing I can see is her elegance.

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And today's devils can help the saints of tomorrow. Things can

0: It's quite contrary. Proud Mary, keep on rolling, cause I'm strolling on the uptown sound for real. So hold tight to the steer. Lyrical sass, saying caps out for peace.
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guides his stepson when he's loaded as a gun. Says a real man is like a country. You need a map to find you one. Now how do you suppose you must approach the throne with its backup?

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Have you any idea how much this call has costed me? 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Pain through the nose, it's good to talk. Whisper sweet nothings, murmur softly your music to my ear.

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I live three floors up, he's one over. Best order of business. How's the niece, sir? How's the missus? 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My darling has the wanderlust. Itchy feet, but our heads gone soft. 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She saw

particular. We met sometime one cold December, a halt in Ernie's corner, where he laid out his wares, colognes, chopper chops, and Trojans if you dare. He's from my hometown, Benin City, and over there my man's a dentist, but here in London, got no papers to make root paper, and ends

We've been so excited to come here and play for you. I'm here with my good friend Andreas Siem, and the next song we're going to play, it's actually an old song we wrote together back in the days when we moved to Bergen and started doing music. And I think that's kind of a big part of the metamorphosis that has been created like through the years. Yeah, it's unreleased. It's an old song, but unreleased. It's called Wild Seas.

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It's a beginning of the end. 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Thank you so much for having us. 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

0: Metamorphosis heißt das Debütalbum von Mark Keller. That was beautiful. Thank you.
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Oh, look at that. Thank you, Charlotte. You know, I've been doing this a long time, and I still make mistakes. Where was I at? You know what I said, Skylar? I said, hello.

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That song was called What We Got. Came out just a couple weeks ago. And Mr. Will, let's do this next one.

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And then, yeah, this next song is it's a cautionary tale about a young man. 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

0: Ah, oh, what is up, y'all? 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All right, Milo. Now, Milo, is your time to shine. And shine you will. Milo, you know what you're gonna do? You're gonna be like Rihanna. You're gonna shine like a diamond right now. Diamond.
1: You're my Rihanna, girl.

0: Oh yeah, actually, you know what? I forgot. I have to mention. Oh, first up, I want to thank the DJs who played before us tonight. Give it up to them. Thank you. That was a very last minute addition, so thank you. I also want to say, point out, it's a 5D first. There's a lot of firsts this trip, but this is the first time that Simon and Will have played together on the stage. So kind of like a new and improved 5D right now.
1: Fire. I'm on fire.
0: You are, Eddie, you are. Always. All right.
2: This shit real out here, boy. This shit real out here.

Yeah, that song was called, of all things, I Don't Care. But you know, I was saying this on the radio earlier, it's like that thing of like, a lot of people expect certain things of you, and then you think your day is gonna go a certain way, and then you're like, fuck it, I don't care. And you wanna do your own thing.

0: That was called Secrets. All right, Milo, where are we going from here, Milo? Oh, we're gonna... You know what we're gonna do right now?
1: We're gonna
0: tell Berlin what time it is. That's what we're gonna do right now.
2: Hello there.
0: Cause this song is called It's Time.
2: Hello there.

0: Rücken.
1: Ja. This next song, I don't know when it came out, like, I don't know, time is running and passing very quickly right now, but I guess it came out like a month ago. Yeah.

0: Thank you, y'all. That was called Switch Up.
1: Thank you.
0: And the next song, the next song is called, what's it called, Eddie?
1: Thank you. Thank you.
2: This shit real out here, boy.
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1: Should we stay or should we go? I'm gonna stay. Stay tonight.
0: But for real, thank you so much, Berlin, for having us tonight. Mike D, this is the 5D. And yeah, it was awesome getting to play some new music for all y'all. And now we're gonna do a song by a band that, I don't know, I grew up loving from England called the Delta 5. And this song is called Mind Your Own Business.

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write a song, what the concept is, you're basically writing like a love letter or like a piece of advice to your mother when she was your age. I don't know. 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
1: Oh my God. I had to do that.
0: That's nice.

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I want you to be honest, because some bitch stopped me on the way in. 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My Aunt Trudy, I replied. Just walked away. 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

is kick the ball. Now the ball's over there. 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That's an interesting development. Maybe he'll kick the ball. He has indeed, and apparently that deserves a round of applause.